Music that still feels fresh to my ear from the Ostara Project, their latest release, Roots. That was What a Moonlit Night, composed by Jody Prosnick, one of the group's co-founders. Last week, we debuted the title track from Mark Turner's latest project, Pattern Master, and I wanted to give you another taste. The saxophonist and composer describes his chemistry with the chordless quartet you're about to hear as a form of

0: Such a good song. That's Glenn Campbell with his classic Wichita Lineman. 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

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You just heard their Salt Water by Bridges off his brand new album. It's called Music for Elephants. John Pike, a.k.a. Bridges, is my guest this week for First Listen. John, I do want to talk a little bit more about your fans. Right now,

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1: Douglas Stewart's new novel, John of John, is one of the hottest books of this spring. He tells me about why the Scottish Islands captured his interest as a writer and his journey from fashion designer to Booker Prize-winning author.
2: From CBC News, the